0: stay good up, please stay good, excuse me, please stay just one more night. 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I take out the garbage. Please, one more.
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1: 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Leanne, I'm starting us off. Can't fight the moonlight.

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0: Pulling the Gang and Let's Go Dancing. Is it dancing weather this weekend? Let's have a wee look and see what that weather is saying for us. Well, starting off our weekend with strong winds and light rain showers. Yeah, for most of the start of the weekend, a high of 12 for our entire weekend though. But finishing off the weekend, not bad. Some sunny intervals and a nice gentle breeze. So yeah, everything that needs to be done outside, done in the latter half of our weekend. Highs of 12 for the weekend and lows of 7.
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George Benson there, give me the night. This morning, time for our morning long song. Brilliant long song this morning for you. Just under 10 minutes. It's Bon Jovi. It's Dry County. Enjoy.

0: Bon Jovi there, Andrei County. That has been your long song this weekend morning. You know what I'm going to say, don't you? Come on, if you have to. It's time to get up.
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The Devon Side, Duncan Street in Bath, where good times meet.

The Marshall Tucker Band there, and heard it in a love song. Peter Gabriel now.

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The immortal Freddie Mercury there, and the great Pretender. Seems sacrilege to talk over that, didn't it? Okay, next up we're going to have a new one from the Kings of Leon, the Bandit.

0: That's the Kings of Leon, new one. And it's called The Bandit.
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That was, of course, the Rolling Stones and Jumpin' Jack Flash. Loved that movie, by the way. Whoopi Goldberg, brilliant in that.

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There we go. That's the Beach Boys, and they can hear music. I hope you can hear music, else I've been wasting my time. It's next is Gene Pitney, and he's only 24 hours from Tulsa.

Gene Pitney there, and 24 hours from Tulsa. I just noticed that we haven't really touched on any country music, so I better put that right straight away before I get loads of phone calls.

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There we go, that's Huey Lewis and the News, The Power of Love. I think that was in Back to the Future, Part 1. It's Herman's Hermits, There's a Kind of Hush.

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2: Ah, it's a good one, this.

So who remembers The Sandbaggers? It's a spy thriller series starring Roy Marsden, Richard Vernon, Elizabeth Bennet, and Diane Keane was in it as well. Yeah, you remember it now, don't you? I bet.

Some top names in the birthday file, as you'd rightfully expect. Brian Connolly, Bob Geldof, Steve Miller, Sheila Ferguson, John Lennon, Jackson Browne, Midgeur, Kirsty MacColl. Not bad, eh? An English rock group of the 70s who had their name nicked by an American rock group of the late 80s, the Rotters, had their lesser of two hits played, it's the Steve Bishop Holding. An Elton classic sung by three ladies is the 90s choice. Stalled at two, 1959 and 1981. If I wasn't in here, I'd be listening to this as well. Sounds pretty good, doesn't it?

you can do magic. And then smooth, please. Limmy and the Family Cooking there. Before that, Applejack's Randy Edelman and Billy Joel. Did I say back to 1959 for story?

big time for him, obviously, because poor fella just died. He was in the charts with Woman, and before that, July 1959. Marty Wilde held at 2 with his cover of A Teenager with Love, been a big hit in America. He got to it first, released it here. Stalled at 2 because Bobby Darin was at number 1 with Dream Lover. There you go. So, stalled at 2. Is that feature done and out of the way? Get cracking on, shall we? Vanity Fair, early in the morning. Not long now to the birthday bar. It's all good.

Vanity Fair from the late 60s and early in the morning. Want a clue to the first artist in the birthday file? Okay, think glam rock group of the 70s. Lead singer, blonde hair, and they didn't mind putting on the makeup either. Massive clue there. I'm sure you can guess who that's going to be. On the way after this from Chris Rea, singing about those Stainsby girls.

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They really did do some cracking tunes. Remembering Brian Connolly, born in Glasgow, 5th of October 1945. We lost him far too soon in 1997. Strikingly blonde-haired, mic-stand-bending lead singer with pop-turned-glam-rock group The Sweet during their early to mid-70s most successful era. Blockbuster was their only number one single, but they should have had more with 9 other top 10 hits, 5 of them stalling at number 2. Wigwam Bam, at number 4 in the UK in October 1972. Bob Geldof, he has a birthday the 5th of October, born Dunlair, County Dublin, 1951. Singer-songwriter, author, political activist, occasional actor, co-overseer of Band Aid and Live Aid, and lead singer with Irish rock band Boomtown Rats before going solo. And this will be Banana Republic, number 3 here, November into December, way back in 1980.

Steve Miller of Milwaukee, Wisconsin, born there 5th of October 1943, guitarist and singer-songwriter who began his career in blues rock and evolved to more of a pop sound from the mid-70s onwards, with a few popular singles and albums fronting his Steve Miller Band. The title track to the Fly Like an Eagle LP was the US number two, and in Canada as well, in 1976. He shares a birthday with Russell Mail, who was born Los Angeles, 1948, on the 5th of October. He formed and fronted anarchic pop band Sparks with older brother Ron on keyboards in 1971. Their music career spans six decades, and you try and stop them touring, see them while you can. He's known for his flamboyant and hyperactive stage presence and once far-reaching falsetto voice. They still release new music today. We're going to go back to November 1974, getting to number 13, Never Turn Your Back on Mother Earth. Good advice.

5th of October, a popular day to be born on. You can add Brian Johnson to that list as well. Born Dunstan near Gateshead, 1947. Founding member of rock band Geordie of the early 70s until they split in 1978. Following a successful audition, he became frontman of AC/DC after the death of Bon Scott in 1980. All Because of You, a number six for Geordie in April 1973. 6th of October, Kevin Cronin, born in Illinois, 1951. Lead vocalist, rhythm guitarist, and occasional keyboardist for rock band REO Speedwagon, co-writing many of their hits. Bandmate Gary Richrath wrote this one for the High Fidelity LP with Cronin on vocal. It's Take It on the Run, got to number 19 here in August 1981. A top five hit in America and Canada, and went top 30 in Australia.

Another one of those records should have been a massive hit. Certainly much bigger than it was. 6th of October 1951, Gavin Sutherland was born in Peterhead in Aberdeenshire. Writer of Rod Stewart's hit Sailing and surviving Sutherland brother, who along with the band Quiver released several albums during the 70s with the notable single Arms of Mary. That was from the Slipstream LP Secrets, got to number 35 November into December in 1976. Millie, she was born Millie Small in Clarendon, Jamaica, 6th of October 1946. We lost her 6 years ago. Guided by her manager Chris Blackwell, she recorded My Boy Lollipop, a song originally released by Barbie Gay in 1956. It went top five in the UK and the US in 1964. Her couple of follow-up singles weren't quite so successful though.

And for Millie, it's a natural progression to Richard Jobson, who was born Kirk Coldy in Fife, 6th of October 1960. Singer-songwriter with Scottish punk rock and new wave band Skids, also playing guitar and keyboards as well. He went on to become a director, writer and producer, and has been a television presenter as well. The non-album single Masquerade, written with bandmate Stuart Adamson, as most of their material was a UK number 14 in June 1979.

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1: And we move on to the 7th of October. Okay then, pop experts. Who's this celebrating a birthday?

Well, she's got a very famous dad. Her mum was well known as well back in the day. Samantha Brown, that is. Goes by the name of Sam Brown, born in Stratford, East London, 7th of October, 1964. Singer-songwriter, multi-instrumentalist, arranger and record producer. She's been involved on many artists' records and a music career of nearly 50 years. She's backed vocals for Pink Floyd, Gary Moore, George Harrison and Spandau Ballet. She's the daughter of musician Joe Brown and the late session singer Vicky Brown. From her 1988 debut album Stop, a follow-up to that title track top five hit, her version of Holland Dozier Holland's Can I Get a Witness got to number 15 in the charts in June of 1989. 7th of October is also the birth date of Kevin Godley, born in Prestwich in Lancashire, 1945. Singer-songwriter, drummer, music video director. He drummed, sang and wrote with Hot Legs, Neil Sedaka, and during his tenure with 70s art rock band 10cc, and later as part of breakaway duo Godley and Cream in the 80s. This is Wedding Bells, got to number 7 for 2 weeks for Godley and Cream, December 81 into January 1982.

That would be John Mellencamp, then. He was born in Seymour, Indiana, 7th of October, 1951. Rose to fame in the 80s as John Cougar Mellencamp for his catchy populist brand of heartland rock, like there's R.O.C.K. in the USA. And that one, Jack and Diane, crossed over to the UK, getting to number 25 in November 1982. 8th of October, happy birthday to Sheila Ferguson, born in Philadelphia in 1957, singer-songwriter, actress and author. She was the second longest-serving member of 70s female soul vocal group, The Three Degrees, singing lead vocal on most of their biggest hits. When they split mid-80s, she tried to go solo, but did forge a prolific stage and TV career. She's very prominent on the backing vocals here. Their first single in the UK to chart, Year of Decision, got to number 13 in May 74.

love it. John Lennon, of course, born Liverpool, 9th of October 1940, died back in 1980. Singer, songwriter and peace activist, co-founded the Beatles from his previous band, the Quarrymen. He helped shape a music revolution through the 60s. A case of four men, a producer and a record label, being talented and in the right place at the right time. When they split in 1970, he went solo and moved to Manhattan. He had a rebellious nature and acerbic wit in his music, writing and drawings, and also in his films and interviews as well. That came from the Revolver LP, and that was I'm Only Sleeping. Jackson Browne, he was born Clyde Jackson Browne in Heidelberg in Germany, 9th of October, 1948. One-time member of the Nitty Gritty Dirt Band in the 60s, he wrote Eagles' first hit record, Take It Easy, and Doctor My Eyes for the Jackson 5. As a solo artist, most of his success has been in America, where he sold over 30 million records. And this is another track. Again, it should have been a huge hit here, but just got overlooked. In the Shape of a Heart got to number 66 here in October 86.

those guises. Requiem was Slick's follow-up to the big number one Forever and Ever. Got to number 24 in May 1976. Dennis Dalyell. Now, he was born Dennis Dalyell. Don't know why I bothered changing his name, but there you go. In Whitechapel, East London, 10th of October 1943. He died back in 2005. Lead singer and harmonica player with North London beat group The Honeycombs, famed for having a female drummer in Anne Honey Langtry, and their Joe Meek produced sound as well. Have I the Right? Number one for 2 weeks, August into September 1964.

Jen, that is. Happy birthday, Midger. Born James Ure in Cambuslang, Glasgow, 10th of October 1953. Had huge success singing, playing and writing in Slick, Rich Kids, Visage, Ultravox, Band-Aid, Thin Lizzy. And as a solo artist, he's had number one records under three...

more birthday filers with birthdays this week. We've got Rod Temperton, John Entwistle, David Lee Roth, Harold Faltermeyer, Tanya Tucker, Colin Cooper of the Climax Blues Band, Al Martino, Leroy Van Dyke, and the much-missed and gorgeous Kirsty McCall, born in Croydon in Surrey, 10th of October 1959. She wrote and recorded many songs from the late 70s to her tragic and untimely death in December 2000. Known for her distinctive multi-layered harmonies, clever lyrics, and also for that Christmas record with the Pogues. She bravely took on Brian Wilson's You Still Believe in Me from the Beach Boys' Pet Sounds album in 1981. Alas, the single didn't chart at all, but it's well worth a play. And the Steve Bishop Oldie is coming up right after this. God bless you, Kirsty.

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It was a top 40 hit, but I bet you haven't heard that in decades. Mr. Big, not the American lot of the late 80s, but the British lot of the mid-70s, formed by lead singer Jeff Payne, also known as Jeff Dickin. They were known as Burnt Oak in the late 60s, and when they played London's Marquee Club in 1972, their manager changed their name to Mr. Big just because he could. They got to support Queen on their A Night at the Opera tour at the end of 1975. They had released several singles but couldn't buy a hit. And when Romeo was released in February 1977, a temporary ban by the BBC aroused interest and helped it to number four. Good old BBC. That was the follow-up single, Feel Like Calling Home, a number 35, May into June 1977. Ian Hunter produced a third album for them the following year, but it was over and the band soon split up. They have reformed a few times since and released albums in 1996 and 2011. Steve Bishop-Oldie, Mr. Big, and Feel Like Calling Home.

Daisy Beats, and eventually Nick Lowe. Pressing the button, but nothing was happening. Story of my life, that. 90s record time.

do like that. Any record that makes me go goosebumpy, I love. Wilson Phillips with a track from the 1991 Two Rooms CD celebrating the songs of Elton John and Bernie Taupin. There's artists like Eric Clapton, Kate Bush, Sting, The Beach Boys, Rod Stewart, George Michael. They all queue up to pay homage and record their versions of songs Elton has already made famous. That's my favourite of the whole lot. Not released as a single, even though it should have been, and had a lot of American airplay, forcing it into the US and Canadian adult contemporary charts. Nice in the 90s. Came from Wilson Phillips, and that was their take on Daniel.

0: don't know about goosebumps. That just brings on buckets of tears. Jim Croce, Time in a Bottle, and Ponytails before that. That's your lot. You're welcome to join me again next week if you've got absolutely nothing better to do. Same time, same place. And you can email me as well if you want to get in touch. It's the same email address as always. oldrecordclub@hotmail.co.uk. For 13 years, you'd think I'd know the email address by now, wouldn't you?
1: Oh, dear. All right,
0: going to have a lie down. Going to finish with this one, The Man at Work. See you next week. Tell her now.

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3: It's Craig here. So, we had a message in earlier from Les in Pertsoy. He's back again. He had Tom Hark Piranhas. Oh, Ledge. Yeah, he requested that and he's saying, "Hi again, Craig. Sorry, should have said, could you dedicate that song to a young friend of mine, Chris Innes in Macduff? If you can give a shout out to his mum, Linda." Hello, Linda. And as well, please, that would be amazing. Thanks. Cheers, Grant. Les. Well, yeah, big shout out to you all. Okay, what have I got coming up? Well, I have got a game of Guess the Year coming up in around 10 to 15 minutes time. Currently, though, I have got some Stormzy, Ed Sheeran and Burner Boy coming up. Okay, so Stormzy, Ed Sheeran and Burner Boy coming up for you next. And, yeah, Guess the Year, 10 to 15 minutes time.

0: very nice.
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0: So, this is your one song warning. One song warning. Hod the bus. Posey on Nobody's Soldier. 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

ding, ding. 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Yep, it's time for Guess the Year. And yes, I will give you various songs from a particular year and see if you can figure out which year they are from. It's that simple. I hear it all the time. It's that simple, Craig. It's too easy. Is it? Is it really? Well, well, well. We'll find out. Here is the first. Macy Gray, I Try.

Yep. Great song, that. Maisie Gray, I Try. The Bernard Jerk. Touch of the Peter Griffins there, actually. Maybe I've just been watching too much Family Guy. Hey, lovers. But, yeah, number 6 in the UK charts, number 1 in the Irish charts. They like it. They really like that one. Number 5 in the US, and went on to win a Grammy for Best Female Vocal Pop Performance. So that was first song of Guess the Year, Macy Gray, I Try. Here is numero 2, which is number 2. It is Madonna, Beautiful Stranger.

Evil Stranger, Madonna. Reached number two in a particular year. And was actually the soundtrack to the Austin Powers film, The Spy Who, I can't say that word, Fondled Me. The Spy Who Fondled Me, Austin Powers. Yes, and it gained Madonna her fifth Grammy Award, winning the trophy for Best Song.

written for Visual Media. Which has Madonna singing in a club visited by Mike Myers as Austin Powers. At the end of the video, Madonna seduces Myers and goes off in his car. Oh, poor guy. What a... Oh, wow. Quite an emotional piece of film there. Yeah, a real tearjerker. She nicked his car. It won MTV Video Music Award for Best Video from a Film. There you go. A lot of praise for that video, let me tell you. Number two, it reached Madonna, and it was held off number one spot by This Next Tune. Yes, number one in June from their debut studio album, and was the theme to the band's CBBC series Miami 7. It is S Club. Yes.

0: Bradley from S Club was the definition of cool. Coolest man out. Yeah, that was Bring It Back. Recall. Suspected contamination. Bring it all back, yeah. They actually wrote this song whilst we're working in a factory. They were picking up shifts, and there was a massive recall on spaghetti hoops due to suspected contamination. So yeah, they had a very tough day at work, but you know, it was made a little brighter by the power of music. The bosses weren't too happy though, because they kept obviously writing and singing when they're supposed to be recalling all these spaghetti hoops. But there they go, they made it big, and yeah. Good on them. So that is three songs into Guess the Year. More coming up after this.
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0: Okay,

three songs into Guess the Year. Fourth coming up for you next. It is a creation of Louis Walsh's Boyzone. And their cover of Billy Ocean's hit, When the Going Gets Tough. Boyzone are huge. Simon, Boyzone are huge. Tenth best-selling single of the year. Number one for 2 weeks.

Boys Room with a cover of Billy Ocean Hit. Number one for 2 weeks. What a tune. So if you haven't guessed the year yet, there is still multiple songs coming up. See if you can guess the year. And the next one is by Armand Van Helden. You Don't Know Me. Maybe I do. Maybe I don't. Number one in February in that year.

0: number one in February that year. I have just spotted a massive spider at the door here. Just guarding it like a bouncer. 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
0: So we are, how much songs? Five? Yes. Five songs in. Seamless. Five songs in. New Radicals coming up for you next. Which year though? Top 10 for 4 weeks. Which 4 weeks?

0: radicals, you get what you give. That's what they say, isn't it? You get out what you put in, you get what you give. Unless you cheat, of course, then you get what someone else has put in with minimal effort. of course, I'm not condoning cheating. No, no. That was the sixth song of Guess the Year, and I have got, we'll say two. I think we've got two more songs in it, so if you haven't guessed the year yet, there is two more to go, and here is the next number one song, their second number one in the UK for a particular band you may be aware of.
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0: Zynga Boys.
1: Welcome aboard Zynga Airways. After takeoff, we'll pump up the sound system.

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Going to Ibiza. Ibiza. Yeah, so that is the penultimate song of Guess the Year, leaving one final tune. So if you haven't guessed yet, here it is. It is ATB. 9 PM till I come. Here we go. Yes. Best song of the year.

0: edge with a shit in your booty.
1: Yeah, I remember that. It was on a football game I had for PS1, and it wasn't even FIFA. That's how long ago. So, it is time to reveal the year you were looking for. So we had Macy Gray, I Try, Boyzone, When the Going Gets Tough, New Radicals, S Club 7, Madonna, Beautiful Stranger, Armin van Helden, ATB, and the Venga Boys. So I can reveal that the year you were in fact looking for was in fact the year that is 1999. Okay, well done if you got it correct.
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2: It's Craig here, and as promised, one power hour, one whole hour of guilty pleasures. Yes, so if you fancy getting your guilty pleasure played on the radio, fire in a request and I will project it into people's ears. That is how I am rolling here. So, first one is NSYNC. It's from Deadpool and Wolverine. And it's back. It's back. Great tune, though.

0: is a 305, Mr. Worldwide. Bit wolfy there. I see he jumped on that Jason Derulo and Joel Corey song. Remix. Of course he did. Classic, classic pit. Just can't keep away. So, more Power Hour of Guilty Pleasures coming up. Remember, if you want to get in touch via the website, let me know what you're up to, or if you fancy a request, keep it guilty. 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

0: said I was going to play Robbie Williams. 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Cola cubes? Oh, fizzy peaches. 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So, more tunes coming up after this.
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1: Yep. There is 26 minutes left of me, 26 minutes left of Guilty Pleasures. Here's a bit of blue for the dads.

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2: Ooh, so there is 20 minutes left of me, and I'm actually just keeping an eye on Big Alan the Spider here. He's in the corner. I think he's on the move. So I'm going to keep an eye on him. I did mention him earlier. If you are aware of Peter Crouch, this Spider Alan here, he's got the same legs as him. He is massive. So I'm just keeping an eye on him, seeing what he's up to. All right, Alan. Yeah, got a wave from there. All eight hands, give him a good wave. So yeah, there he is. Well, looks like he's been here a while, actually, because there is what looks like another spider next to him, but I think it is actually just his skin. So he's been here a while, so I'll leave, but he'll still be here. So yeah, Britney Spears on for you next. Do you like it, Alan?
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2: Oh, he loves it.

0: Play a few more songs from me, then I'll be off. We're down road again. I think you'll have a carvery. Did get one last week. Lovely. Let me kiss you. Yeah, the little chocolate brownie after that as well. Don't usually have a pudding, but I thought, you know what? Treat yourself, buddy. And let me tell you, there was no regrets. So, yeah, that's what I'll be up to. A few more songs from me, and that'll be coming up.
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Okay, that's it from me. Hope you enjoyed the show. And I will see you same time next week. So I'll see you then. I'll leave you with Girls Aloud, Love Machine. What a tune.

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0: as Cast Air and Guiding Star. I hope you're all well, home and settled in. We'll be coming back with the Pigeon Detectives right after this.
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0: Captain in the King's there, and it is the Mersey. Before that, you heard the Pigeon Detectives and Lose Control. We would kind of jaunt back to 1983, a great track, right after this.
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So you're listening to me, Noam. 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

That's Future Islands there, and Thrill. Before that, you heard Winter Sleep and America. This is the latest track from Will Butler. This is Close My Eyes.

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flock of seagulls there, and the more you live, the more you love Fair Way Back in 1984. This is off the new Grantley Phillips album, Lightning, Show Us Your Stuff. This is Ain't Done Yet.

0: Bradley Phillips there, and Ain't Done Yet over his album Lightning. 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

for 1985, that's the Fuzz Tones and 125. Mm-hmm. That's for 1984, this is The Signals, and Cold as the Rain.

0: That synth pop for 1983, that was... That's Box of Toys and Thinking of You Now. We'll be coming right back with something else for 1983.
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Rogers special delivery was the adverts and Cast of Thousands, which is the title track for their 1979 album. 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So that's it, you've had your special delivery so far this week. You can get another in Thursday if you come back and see us. This is Split Ends, and Nobody Takes Me Seriously.

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That's Graham Parker there and Endless Nights, from way back in 1980. That's my time up, folks. Thanks for tuning in. I'm going to leave you with The Damned. One of the two. Take care, folks.

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And if your man gives you trouble just to move out on the double, and you don't let it trouble your brain, cause away goes trouble down the drain. 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

0: good up, please take a good excuse, please stay just one more night. 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

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Never grumbles or fusses, always treats me right. Never running in the streets and leaving me alone. She knows a woman's place.